Yeah, this song's also coming from the Psalms of King David, the Tehillim, you know. You know, at that time, we could have a real understanding of a king, you know. For us, we don't know so much what's a kingdom or a king. You know, we live in a world of fragmentation where the majority of the people don't appreciate or care about so much the person that's running things, you know. At that time, the king was the people. The king was the people, meaning that all the people were a part of the king. The king loved the people with his whole heart.

0: kusho mina ushibisa abantu nokwacho ikhonto kondla mabulabula xul donta xibhashi makhatheni
1: yabonga mntana yabonga mkhwenyana shonla ngamadidile
2: KMC International Radio.